0: De Tocane à Aubeterre, écoutez Liberté FM sur le 96.1.
1: I think my hair stopped growing. Is that even a thing? Haven't lost any of it, but something ain't the same. Maybe it's a metaphor. Is it even that deep? I think my hair stopped growing. Or is it me? I called Phil a couple times. He's probably sick of me. He said go easy on yourself, but what does that even mean? Sounds like good advice, but

No matter what they tell us, no matter what they teach us, we can't deny what we believe in. Life is ours.